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3: Here's a look at your forecast from the Weatherology Weather Center. Lows dip down to about 64 tonight under clear skies, south winds 8 to 15 miles per hour. Slight chance of rain showers tomorrow, daytime highs approaching 94, mainly sunny skies. Mainly clear skies tomorrow night, slight chance for storms, lows level off around 64. I'm meteorologist Laura Lockwood on your home for today's best country, KFNF. 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
2: This is a Fox News alert. I'm Tom Graham. The second and final night of the Republican midterm convention in Texas as the party looks to motivate supporters ahead of the midterms. House Speaker Mike Johnson accusing Democrats of being too extreme.
3: Right now, they have opened the doors for the Democrats, Socialists of America in their big tent, they say.
2: Vice President J.D. Vance will speak later, followed by President Trump. Democrats, meantime, hoping to retake Congress this November. The Justice Department is accusing UC Berkeley Law School of illegally discriminating against Asian and white students, favoring black applicants. The college pushing back.
4: The law school's dean responded, saying Berkeley scrupulously complies with both federal law and California law, which ban the use of race in public college admissions since 1997.
2: Fox's Jill Nato. 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

0: Jacob Hackworth, what took you so long? And I'm Brian Curry. All right, dog owners have been warned not to brush their pet's teeth with human toothpaste after research suggested it was being used as a solution to bad breath. Yeah, plus getting them to rinse and spit is nearly impossible. Coming up, Tucker Wetmore.
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1: He's a ranch hand in a pinch, man. 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A cast iron skillet swinging lid flipper. Now he's a double wide on the county line. 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She did him dirty, took him to the cleaners.

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1: Cody Johnson, Horseback, his new album Banks of the Trinity came out in June. And Brothers Osborne announced a collaboration with Cody on a song for their upcoming October album, Watertown. I'm Brian Curry, and coming up, Kane Brown.
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8: Here's a look at your forecast from the Weatherology Weather Center. Lows dip down to about 64 tonight under clear skies. Winds out of the south, 8 to 15 miles per hour. Slight chance of rain showers tomorrow. Daytime highs approaching 94, mainly sunny skies. Slight chance for storms tomorrow night. Lows level off around 64, mainly clear. I'm meteorologist Laura Lockwood, on your home for today's best country, KFNF. 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

0: Lainey Wilson and John Mayer, Phone Keys Wallet. And I'm Brian Curry, and more country hits on the way. Keep it here.
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1: This is a Fox News alert. I'm Tom Bergotti. It's night two of the Republican midterm convention in Dallas. One of the speakers, Health and Human Services Secretary Robert F. Kennedy Jr. He talked about how he was a lifelong Democrat until 2 years ago when the party pulled out all the stops to remove him from presidential primary ballots and then coronated then-Vice President Kamala Harris after former President Joe Biden ended his reelection bid.
2: No voter ever cast a primary ballot for Kamala Harris. No elected delegate was ever consulted. The party of no kings simply anointed a queen.
1: He later endorsed President Trump and is now spearheading his Make America Healthy Again initiative. Vice President J.D. Vance and the president are speaking tonight. This has been a Fox News Alert. I'm Tom Bergotti.
0: One oh one point one KFNF.

0: Taylor Swift, I Knew It, I Knew You, and I'm Brian Curry, and we're getting into that pumpkin spice time of year, and it may finally have some serious competition. Yeah, there's new menu data showing caramel apple, apple pie, chai, and even banana-inspired coffee flavors are growing quickly. Does that mean pumpkin spice is kind of going out? Well, not necessarily, but I guess time will tell, right? Coming up, George Burge and Luke Bryan.
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0: Chris Young, I Didn't Come Here to Leave, and Brian Curry here with you Thursday night, the weekend not too far off. Morgan Wallen just around the corner.
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6: Here's a look at your forecast from the Weatherology Weather Center. Lows dip down to about 64 tonight under clear skies. Winds out of the south, 8 to 15 miles per hour. Slight chance of rain showers tomorrow. Daytime highs approaching 94, mainly sunny skies. Slight chance for storms tomorrow night. Lows of low around 64, mainly clear. I'm meteorologist Laura Lockwood on your home for today's best country, KFNF. 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

0: That's Blake Whiten, Bet on That. More new music, and he recently released his debut album, Something to Say. I'm Brian Curry, and more great country coming up. Keep it here.
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1: This is a Fox News alert. I'm Ted Lindner. It's night two of the Republicans' midterm convention in Dallas. It'll be wrapping up after the president delivers the keynote address. Vice President J.D. Vance speaking a little bit earlier.
2: The contrast in this election, ladies and gentlemen, it's not about this or that policy. It's about the party of common sense beating the party of the crazies. Let's send these lunatics packing and govern our country for the future.
1: The midterm elections now less than 2 months away. Lindsey Clancy's lawyer asking a Massachusetts judge to spare her a second trial for killing her children following a mistrial due to a hung jury.
3: Defense attorney Kevin Reddington asking the judge to acquit Lindsey Clancy of first-degree murder charges to prevent a second trial, arguing prosecutors don't have enough evidence and no rational jury could find beyond a reasonable doubt that she had no mental disease or defect.
1: Fox's Kristen Goodwin. 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

0: Lauren Elena and Chase Matthew, all my exes, and I'm Brian Curry. There's a new survey from LendingTree. It finds that more credit card holders are successfully lowering their interest rates just by asking. That sounds simple enough, doesn't it? According to the survey, 84% of cardholders who requested a lower rate in the past year received one. So, nice. I guess it all depends on who you're talking to, what kind of mood they're in, I guess, right? Coming up, Nate Smith.
1: Two quick questions. 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

0: Jelly Roll Hands Up, and Brian Curry here with you. 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
5: Here's a look at your forecast from the Weatherology Weather Center. Lows dip down to about 64 tonight under clear skies. Winds out of the south, 8 to 15 miles per hour. Slight chance of rain showers tomorrow. Daytime highs approaching 94, mainly sunny skies. Slight chance for storms tomorrow night. Lows level off around 64, mainly clear. I'm meteorologist Laura Lockwood on your home for today's best country, KFNF. 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

0: Vincent Mason, Damned If I Do. That's new music. I'm Brian Curry. Have a great rest of your night. I'll see you back here tomorrow and more country on the way.
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Speaking of fast cars, it's National Emergency Responders Day today. As we remember 9/11, where were you on this day? Lost a lot of people.

0: so.
1: So there is a man standing up and saying so on social media. He's gone viral for asking why store clerks need to stand all day. All they do is just scan stuff for people. Why can't they sit? I think it's a brilliant question, to be honest with you. I mean, maybe because the desks are higher, but just get them a tall chair. Get them a stool. Why do they got to stand? I mean, it's probably better for their health, let's be honest. Otherwise, they sat all day. They probably put on a little weight, let's be honest. But I guess it's a valid question. Why do people working at stores have to stand to do their job?
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0: You know, I'd like to live a long time. That's Shane Prophet. And, well, would you like to live a long... What if an apocalyptic event happened? Where would the safest place to be? Australia. That's the answer. I don't know if you knew or not. I probably didn't pose it as a question well enough, but it's Australia, followed by Argentina, Brazil, and New Zealand. Now, New Zealand, you would think would be number one, you know, but there it's got active volcanoes in New Zealand. Plus, it's got a small industrial base, and it's surrounded by water, which is vulnerable to tsunamis. Do you say the T to tsunamis, or is it tsunami to tsunamis? I think you say the T to tsunamis.
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5: Here's a look at your forecast from the Weatherology Weather Center. Lows dip down to about 64 tonight under clear skies. Winds out of the south, 8 to 15 miles per hour. Slight chance of rain showers tomorrow. Daytime highs approaching 94, mainly sunny skies. Slight chance for storms tomorrow night. Lows level off around 64, mainly clear. I'm meteorologist Laura Lockwood, on your home for today's best country, KFNF. 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

0: hung up on the T in tsunami. Is it? Do you actually say to tsunami or is it just tsunamis? It's like knife, knife. There's that K in the front of it that you're not supposed to say. But I make a point to say knife whenever I say it. Because if you're going to stick a letter there, might as well say the letter. Otherwise, there's no reason to have that letter in there. Like if it's got two T's in it, letter, might as well say it that way too. But I think tsunami, it should be to tsunami. You guys make sure that T is a solid T to tsunami.
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0: apparently Luke Bryan is a great shot.
1: Yeah,
0: probably the second best shot that Drew Baldridge ever went hunting with. Drew's actually been out on tour with him and opened up about Luke and saying he's just the greatest dude ever. He's just like you see him on TV. He's a great father, great mentor, and he's a great shot when it comes to bird hunting. But not number one. Some songwriter named Dallas Davidson. He's the dude, according to Baldridge. Oh, oh, oh,
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4: Here's a look at your forecast from the Weatherology Weather Center. Lows dip down to about 64 overnight under clear skies. Winds out of the south, 8 to 15 miles per hour. Slight chance for showers Friday. Daytime highs approaching 94, mainly sunny skies. Mainly clear skies Friday night. Slight chance for storms. Lows dip down to about 64. I'm meteorologist Laura Lockwood on your home for today's best country, KFNF. Currently 72.
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6: I knew I'd see her around. I'd be at some party. She'd show up and I'd be walking out. Or across some parking lot, hiding behind her sister. I'd look up, she'd be at the red light beside me in that white Maxima with the sticker on the back. I'd ask,

0: Have you ever heard of the girl named Leah Schutkiver? Well, she has broken 42 Guinness World Records. Yeah, she's apparently a speed eater, because that's a thing. She's included the most churros eat in 1 minute, most strawberries eat in a minute, and she's got the fastest time to eat a burrito, which is in under 31 seconds. See, but is that just for women? I mean, we should look her up and see all the records that she has, because that's a lot of records. But I could probably eat a burrito faster than her. I mean, maybe I should throw this challenge out to her, because I'll scarf down a burrito. I mean, if it's man versus man or man versus woman, I don't know. But I'm looking at her, and I could probably eat more burrito than her. She could faster. Plus strawberries, come on. I think it's just got to be a woman thing.
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0: is Penrod holding it down on this Friday. It's I want to start my own business day. I'll tell you, I've done that before. It ain't all it's cracked up to be. It's not bad. It can be very rewarding. Don't get me wrong. But your business is only as good as you are a boss and the people that you hire. So hopefully you're good at hiring people. It's National 401k Day. Hopefully you're taking advantage of the 401k. If your work offers that, if not, you should go see a financial advisor and get one set up and start contributing for it. Because I don't think we're going to be able to rely on our government for Social Security until we get old enough. I don't know. They're saying they're pushing it to 67. Like, I don't know if they're going to mandate you got to go that long, but you know, you don't get as much money unless you go to 67. And the average person doesn't live much past that anymore. So I say when I hit 62, I'm going to just start taking the money. Well, I'm not going to get as much, but if I live longer, I'll get more, I think. I think that's what it boils down to. Be able to use that. If I can live on it, I'm going to do it, baby.
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She's definitely loving life right now. I tell you what, she's got the number one song on the Billboard Hot 100 chart for 21 weeks, and she's got 9 nominations for CMA Awards.

0: Did you hear this? Aaron Rodgers, of course, football quarterback. Isn't he with the Steelers now? Anyway, he was once engaged to Shailene Woodley. Shailene Woodley, I don't know how you say her name. She's a cutie patootie. But get this. A week after they got engaged, she came to him and said she would like to sleep with another man. Yeah. And he said, no, that's not going to happen. No, the other man was me. No, it was not me. It was not me. I wish, but yeah, I wouldn't, if my wife were to come to me and say, hey, before we do this, I got to hook up with this dude. I'd be like, yeah, that's not going to work.
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7: Here's a look at your forecast from the Weatherology Weather Center. Lows dip down to about 64 overnight under clear skies. Winds out of the south, 8 to 15 miles per hour. Slight chance for showers Friday. Daytime highs approaching 94, mainly sunny skies. Mainly clear skies Friday night. Slight chance for storms. Lows dip down to about 64. I'm meteorologist Laura Lockwood on your home for today's best country, KFNF. Right now, it's 71 degrees.
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